0: You are his. And everything he does is going to apply.
1: You wish. I think that's all it's like. You just keep doing what it looks like you're supposed to be doing, no matter how crazy it seems.
0: That's the programs, yes.

listening to Glisten on Lanabaze, streaming simultaneously from Lille Radio in France and Radir Khar in Palestine. This is the last episode of this season, and as such, I'm welcoming a very special guest whose mix you're listening to as we speak. Her name is Sara Persico. She is an improvisational magician who weaves percussive immersive journeys and takes you through different worlds. Her site-specific practice involves a study of space through sound, traveling through space's history, and then blending that with a tapestry of magnetic voice experiments and a very sacred way of approaching sound sculpting like a sorceress.

0: What better proof could science want that Dr. Mueller's mind, memory banks, and personality are still alive and functioning in a useful and most dramatic way? And now we share an excerpt in which they further discuss our Viticom research project. Incidentally, the problems of developing a workable Viticom system seem even more monumental than those of perfecting Spiracom.
1: What's that again? Yeah, I think they're seeing.
2: By the way, William, did you get that mount right faster than
1: No, I didn't, Doctor. I got that five faceted from Edmunds.
2: Edmunds. Who was Edmunds?
1: Edmunds is a company, Edmunds Scientific.
2: Oh, I understand. What were the results?
1: Well, I inserted it in the lens of the camera, but all I got was a lot of crazy color lights, but I didn't get any imagery.
2: Oh, I see. Well, very good. Well, I think if we follow this other procedure, William, I'm not absolutely sure, but I have a feeling that this will help clarify the image so that we can discern the features of the subject. We have the form, we have the face, we have...

0: classify the subject, I don't know. Just a minute, William.
1: What's that, doctor?
0: William, somebody I'm talking to you. Nathaniel. There's a fellow here, William. His name is Smith.

0: I don't recall knowing anybody.
1: You perhaps noted that Dr. Mueller turned aside from the microphone to talk with another spirit person standing in the lab. William was unable to see him visually or clairvoyantly, or to hear him clairaudiently. The spirit, who told Dr. Mueller his name was Nathaniel, seemingly could not talk through Spiritcom. With Dr. Mueller as intermediary, William and Nathaniel discussed boyhood activities, including pranks, in which they had both participated more than half a century ago.

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That can you keep a secret? 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
1: Play mono go boss, you know.
0: Right now, with him wild.
1: With him wild.
0: Right on. I hear it.

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Where am I at Danny's, man? I got $50 to burn, baby. That means $20 on beer and $20 on Red Hot Ranch. You know what I'm talking about? Hold on. Yeah, you know, I'm DJ tonight, man, so it should be kind of on and pop. Hold on. Someone's messing with my mixer, man. Hold on. Hey, don't touch my mixer, man. 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

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I'll read the translation in English. Forgive me. Record, I am an Arab, and my identity card is number 50,000. I have 8 children, and the 9th is coming after a summer. Will you be angry? Record, I am an Arab, employed with fellow workers at a quarry. I have 8 children. I get them bread, garments, and books from rocks. I do not supplicate charity at your doors, nor do I belittle myself at the footsteps of your chamber. So will you be angry? Record then, I am an Arab. I have a name without a title. Patient. In a country where people are enraged. My roots were entrenched before the birth of time and before the openings of the eras, before the pines and the olive trees, and before the grass grew. My father descends from the family of the plow, not from a privileged class. And my grandfather was a farmer. Neither well-bred nor well-born. Teaches me the pride of the sun before teaching me how to read. And my house is like a watchman's hut, made of branches and canes. Are you satisfied with my status? I have a name without a title. Record, I am an Arab. You have stolen the orchards of my ancestors and the land which I cultivated along with my children, and you left nothing, nothing for us except for these rocks. So will the state take them, as it has been said? Therefore, record, on the top of the first page, I do not hate people, nor do I encroach. But if I become hungry, the usurper's flesh will be my food. Beware. Beware. And my hunger.

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This is for the moment the elevator's door opens. 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

Thank you.

oblivion seekers, now is the time. The vortex reversed and vertigo embracing, pills of dubious composition, the horn tannic fear and pan in ascension, muttering ambient language, cutting into the past, with the future spilling out around us. A temporary alignment, a radical simultaneity, a bewildering symmetry, and the boundless present. Having now grown old and neutral, having now retired any notion of preference.

transitional species, doomsday shroud. The first song sung by a computer, magnets hidden in its teeth. Amplify the guttering flame, bring forward less best detail, other boredoms, other joys. In the mall, dressed as a skeleton, tracing infinity, and for completed ceremonies, the repetitious dreaming, wallpaper in hell, a nihilistic about chaos, the surgical smoke, an ornamentation on a moment in time, often prolific, but never exact. Dream has ended, but you are still asleep. Recover the mindset. The dream has ended. You are still sleeping. You learn these things. Do ask Liz about working with Mayo. Don't ask Mayo about his opera. And now listening to old and new dreams. Speakers straining towards some sort of ecstasy. The ceiling breathes in. The ceiling breathes out, the ceiling a screen, and the eyes project, the lens in motion.

the start. False thresholds, torn edges, a subtle wave across a space, across a divide, a chance to recall, but not touching down. Brought on by a dose, brought back from sleep, a pre-imagined space now exploded into a startling number of dimensions. Shorter thoughts, redacted images, placing time into a space, a radiant pulse, articulating the room, a moment disguised and recalibrated and decentralized, and now escaped, no memories attached, or any produced. It is and then is gone, or never really was. There was no explanation, no steps to be explored. A clear channel dream, the last of the new romantics, imprinting the surface into another city. We wouldn't try to go there. There really is no reason. Imagining other options, imagining no static, nothing left on the line, and joined now by the others. So much for us all to talk about, a few minutes alone. Yeah, we'll keep in touch, the perfect dissolve. I, a rhythmic shudder now, corners left to phrase so, the surface very well now. Strategically dented and impossibly dark and not quite weightless at slipping into last, your best guess. And so this again, and now this again, and where, and so this again, and not, and now this again, and say, and so this again, and show, and not this again, and so. So this again, and now this again, to begin with, completely destabilized, and brought back from before, a cold take on, too little information, the horizontal view, quickly receding, less of a guess, more of a feeling. And that feeling proving to be totally incorrect.

dissolve as seen through the glass. The window erased as seen from below. The melted sands, drawn curtain, drawn evening, drawn closer, drawn out. A projection of an image, a projection of a room, autofocus blur.

same moment fleeing further out. Holy shit, you say, I think this is a portal, and it feels like, why not? Or why now? Or more like, not now. The head compressed, but only for one moment, beyond understood controls, and sick and excited. It's not too much, but almost. This is a recalibration, a rush to flattening, a dimensions play, and time feels inevitably suspect, flattened and

my first book, The Death and Life of Great American Cities, I was pretty outraged at what city planners and designers and architects and the politicians who and the developers who supported all these ideas were doing. I thought they were killing cities. They were very rigid regimentation. Residents should be separated from working places, services and retail things that the population depended upon should be condensed into shopping malls. It was all boring, repetitious, and as far as I could see, it didn't work. So I thought, cities have been around a long time. They have worked reasonably well. And especially you can find areas of cities that do work well socially and economically. That's what needs to be studied. That's what needs to be observed and see what's important. What do you want out of housing? Or what do you want out of shopping? You think how all these things, the housing, the services, where people work, the cultural and institutional things, how they all affect each other, how the parks and the streets affect each other.

there's always that word corner. What does that mean? Well, actually it means that there's an intersection, and this corner is a powerful place if that intersection is of two or more pedestrian paths that go into the community.

taking neighborhoods that exist already, and maybe they're not very attractive, and maybe they've only got poor people in, and maybe they've only got immigrants in, but thinking, what can you do here to keep these people here and to make them feel that they're valued? So you have to pay attention to what the people in the neighborhood want. One thing they want is they don't want to live in an undignified place.

looked like that for me too far. And if only it was a sort of top of it, it was a sort of flat, And I thought, oh, I see. And then I pointed as a car got past. I said, what was that? And the country person who's with me said, oh, that's where they keep pigs. I thought, oh, yes, I see. Yes, that's where they keep pigs. And the sun was shining down, and the grass was green, and it was all very lovely driving the country. And I suddenly thought that building was being lifted inside. Pigs.

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1: So she smoked to keep from eating, and you fucked her to keep from feeling. And that was a taste, and that was a waste. Now these are all of your days magnified. Style over content, you know the other. Keep slugging it out with superstructure. If you love something, chances are you can't afford it. Forget what's ahead and what's past, and live every day as if it were the last.

high the moon? Did you see the pink strawberry supermoon in June? Or the orange September harvest moon rising over the Oakland hills on a fogless night? What about the August sturgeon moon that looked blue? The moon is 4.5 billion year old debris after impact between Earth and Mars. The Apollo 11 landed there in 1968. I wonder what the view of the Earth looked like 238,900 miles or one light year away, its crust, mantle, and core changing colors each month. From Earth, I can see its Maria or lunar plains and some of its 300,000 craters when I zoom in with my Nikon Coolpix P510. There was a face on the crescent moon in October. It was looking down at me at the DoubleTree by Hilton Hotel, Berkeley Marina, before the fog rolled in. Maybe it was Shangi, the Chinese immortal moon goddess, who swallowed the pill of immortality. Her husband Huyi sought the Queen Mother of the West to ban the mortality punishment cursed on him by the Jade Emperor for killing his 9 sons. Shangi rose up into the heavens until she landed on the moon. The full hunter's moon of October invokes the Greek goddesses, Selene, goddess of the moon, and the goddess of the hunt, Artemis of Mount Latmos. They reminded us that they resurrected the island of Patmos after it sank into the sea. In December, Imanya, the Yoruba moon goddess of the ocean, motherhood, and children, rises during dusk over the pine trees at the Strawberry Canyon Fire Trail in the hills above UC Berkeley before she reaches her fullest point. Venus sets to the west and Jupiter rises to the east. A few days later, Imanya is dressed in her fine evening gown of turquoise, orange, and black. In Brazil, people dress in white and flock to the Copacabana beach in Rio de Janeiro to offer her jewelry, perfume, combs, lipstick, white flowers, and mirrors. On the 2nd of January, the new wolf moon shines against the purple dusk sky. As it begins to wane on January 23rd, it makes a silver half circle in the morning sky. The February snow moon is my favorite. At sunset, it rises gleaming in white and pink. In the darkness, it peeks through the black clouds, shining gold. By the time my birthday comes around, it has completely waned. As daylight saving time arrives in March, the crow moon lingers over downtown Berkeley at 4:15 in the afternoon, signaling the end of winter is near and the crows will make their last caws of the season. When the moon hits your eye like a big piece of pie, that's amore. I'll take the moon any way it presents itself to me, whether it's only a paper moon, the moon river, the old devil moon, the shine on harvest moon, the moon over Miami, the blue moon, many moons ago, or Joy Harjo's moon as in, what moon drove me to this? Moon, what will we do without you? The star that spices up the sky.

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So wanting to be brave and wanting to have a legacy that inspires so many people, when in reality you're a clone, and not only are you a clone, you're a random teenager in a suburban high school, and there's not much special about you, and you haven't achieved anything very, very great. And even if maybe you do something that makes you temporarily feel important or accomplished, it generally disappears into nothing by the next.

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You're the one that I need. You will make it all

The apprentice with a waiting for the phone call in the waiting room outside and the finger coming down you. 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A week and a day. I'm waiting inside a talcum powder box for you to lift the lid.

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Turquoise, lapis lazuli blue color begins to pour into the top of your head, flowing into you like light is absorbed through the branches of a tree. The energy floods and fills your skull,

The red earth energy collected below and the blue heaven energy from above flow together into the heart center and become a golden yellow sun covered with eyes. The golden energy is seething with light. The heart seems overflowing with vision energy. Now branches of golden flame arch out from the heart, up to our shoulders, and down our arms to our hands. 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May Spirit bless the circuit between heart, soul, and hand. May our visions and the art that grows from them today serve to inspire.

are on San Pedro. 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And then I tell them certain things. And there's clarity.

0: Hello. I'm Laura Knott. You are listening to X Equal Music on Lil Radio. Today's show will explore the catalogue of the American experimental music label Lovely Music, active since 1977. Hope you will enjoy rediscovering these releases.
1: I am sitting in a room different from the one you are in now. I am recording the sound of my speaking voice, and I am going to play it back into the room again and again until the resonant frequencies of the room reinforce themselves so that any semblance of my speech, with perhaps the exception of rhythm, is destroyed. What you will hear then are the natural resonant frequencies of the room articulated by speech. I regard this activity not so much as a demonstration of a physical fact, but more as a way to smooth out any irregularities my speech might have. I am sitting in a room different from the one you are in now. I am recording the sound of my speaking voice, and I am going to play it back into the room again and again, until the resonant frequencies of the room reinforce themselves, so that any semblance of my speech, with perhaps the exception of rhythm, is destroyed. What you will hear then are the natural resonant frequencies of the room articulated by speech. I regard this activity not so much as a demonstration of a physical fact, but more as a way to smooth out any irregularities my speech might have. I am sitting in a room different from the one you are in now. I am recording the sound of my speaking voice, and I am going to play it back into the room again and again until the resonant frequencies of the room reinforce themselves so that any semblance of my speech, with perhaps the exception of rhythm, is destroyed. What you will hear then are the natural resonant frequencies of the room articulated by speech. I regard this activity not so much as a demonstration of a physical fact, but more as a way to smooth out any irregularities my speech might have. I am sitting in a room different from the one you are in now. I am recording the sound of my speaking voice, and I am going to play it back into the room again and again until the resonant frequencies of the room reinforce themselves so that any semblance of my speech, with perhaps the exception of the
2: vision
3: is destroyed.
2: Or
3: what you will hear then are the natural resonant frequencies of the room
2: articulated.
3: Regard this activity not so much as a demonstration of a physical fact, but more as a way to smooth out any irregularities my speech might have. I am sitting in a room different from the world.
2: I'm gonna get a drink.

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Dear Blue Jean, as I sit here writing you this letter, I'm listening to the sound of the midnight train as it moves and changes across the hills. It reminds me of you as it travels to the back of my mind. Now that's a pretty weird idea. I don't know why it should remind me of you. Sometimes I just listen and it doesn't remind me of anything. It seems to create the space and time in which it moves. It comes from nowhere. Anyway, I'm getting off the subject. I really wrote to tell you the bar we used to play at has changed hands again. Do you remember how everyone got together and danced until dawn? Just like a religion. It took an hour to get the tunes out of your head. Then we got stoned, and in that presence we'd talk about our crazy ideas. I remember you said that a child growing up, the growth of the feeling of being inside yourself, and a sound changing over space and time were similar experiences. Their motions had the same shape. Oh boy.

When I first got into space, it was a very strange feeling, as if you are standing on your head. 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All of my colleagues who were there with me looked rather different to me.

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Running that bitch with a eater. Moving my bitch off the meter. Moving my twin off the meter.

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